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1: Tonight we'll have increasing cloudiness with showers beginning early this evening. Risk of thunderstorms and a low of 16. Tomorrow, things will be clearing up with a high of 18. And Thursday, sunny with a high of 16.

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1: Tonight we'll have increasing cloudiness with showers beginning early this evening. Risk of thunderstorms and a low of 16. Tomorrow, things will be clearing up with a high of 18. And Thursday, sunny with a high of 16.

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0: 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That means Big G and Maddie in the morning. And New Country all day. 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
1: Tonight we'll have increasing cloudiness with showers beginning early this evening, risk of thunderstorms, and a low of 16. Tomorrow, things will be clearing up with a high of 18, and Thursday, sunny with a high of 16.

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1: Tonight we'll have increasing cloudiness with showers beginning early this evening. Risk of thunderstorms and a low of 16. Tomorrow, things will be clearing up with a high of 18. And Thursday, sunny with a high of 16.

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1: I'm Lorena Dixon, keeping you in the loop this morning. Ontario Provincial Police have charged three people after a drug trafficking investigation linked to Napanee, Frontenac, and Kingston. Police seized drugs including cocaine, fentanyl, heroin, as well as firearms and cash during searches in Napanee and Whitby. Two loaded guns and a stolen Ford F-150 were also recovered. All three accused were held for bail hearings. Leaders in Greater Napanee celebrated the opening of one of Canada's largest battery storage projects yesterday. Mayor Terry Richardson says the project will help attract future investment and growth to the community.
2: Despite the challenging economic times that governments at every level have had to navigate, Greater Napanee continues to attract investor interest in our community. It's investments like the Napanee Battery Energy Storage System that will guarantee reliable power and continue to make Greater Napanee viable.
1: The new facility is designed to store electricity during low demand periods and return it to the grid when demand rises. Residents are being asked to help celebrate Kingston's best new spaces through the 2026 Livable City Design Awards. The city says the awards honor projects that make the city more welcoming, connected, and enjoyable to live in. Eligible projects include housing developments, heritage restorations, parks, and public spaces completed over the last 3 years. Nominations are open until June 30th. And winners and a public voted People's Choice Award will be announced later this year. And with the warmer weather here and outdoor projects underway, residents are being urged to take safety precautions. Utilities Kingston warns residents about the dangers of downed power lines. Stay at least 10 meters away, always assume the wire is live and dangerous, and wires don't have to spark to be energized. Call 911 and the local utility company immediately to report any hazards. You can find more information on our website. In sports, in baseball action, the Yankees beat Toronto 5-4. In the NBA, New York beat Cleveland 115-104 in overtime. In the PWHL, it's Montreal against Ottawa tonight. And for the NHL, the Canadiens take on the Hurricanes tomorrow. The next time you're scrolling through your phone, visit KingstonDaily.ca and see what Kingston is talking about. 401 Traffic and Weather together next.
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12: Well, taking a first look at your drive on this Wednesday morning, I just did a first run through the traffic cameras on the 401 between Belleville and Brockville. In the early going, no live lane issues or slowdowns either eastbound or westbound. Your forecast for today, clearing this morning, a little windy with gusts to 40 kilometers an hour. Temperature steady around 18 degrees. Clear tonight, wind gusts to 40 kilometers an hour continue. A little chilly with low getting down to 6. Tomorrow is going to be a sunny day. Winds continue with the high reaching only 16. 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
0: Where Kingston's country lives. That means Big G and Maddie in the morning. And New Country all day. 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

0: Chad Brownlee and Baby When the Lights Go Down. How about when the lights come up? Sunrise at 5:34 this morning.
1: I know. It was lovely. It was light going out the door.
0: Yeah, I love this time of year. Days are getting longer. And, yeah, summer finally here. Well, the unofficial start of summer, but it's going to cool off the next few days. We'll tell you about that in just a bit.
1: Well, I'll tell you how official summer's here. So I'm playing golf at the Colonnade yesterday afternoon or late early evening with the men's league. The mosquitoes were so bad, and I stupidly wore shorts. And there we are out there, and I'm not kidding you, even in the middle of the fairway, and they're going, "Fat Boy Buffet, come on." And I have never in my life seen as many mosquitoes. And I used to have, when I had my old golf bag, I always had a, you know, spray can in there.
0: Yeah.
1: To put some repellent on me, and I took it out. Wouldn't you know it?
0: So you got...
1: Oh, it was
0: bitten by
1: look at my arms. Yeah. Man, oh man.
0: Well, this will make you feel good.
1: Yeah.
0: There's an Irish politician in reading a story this morning that is proposing a statue of a mosquito.
1: Whereabouts is this?
0: In Cork, Ireland.
1: Okay.
0: We'll tell you that story later.
1: All right.
0: Okay. And what else we got today? It's a Wednesday, right? That means smarter than a DJ.
1: Yes, exactly.
0: I'm up.
1: You're up, yeah.
0: You got any extra Smarties on you? I ran out.
1: Yeah, actually I do, yeah.
0: You do?
1: Yeah.
0: All right, I can't do that without a Smartie in my mouth.
1: Okay.
0: And Blue Jays blow it again.
1: Yeah.
0: They lose to the Yankees.
1: Oh, boy.
0: And
1: they were leading again. Do you know that they are the leading team in the American League for blowing leads?
0: That's 15 blown leads now.
1: Yeah, exactly.
0: Yeah. So Montreal is in Carolina tomorrow night, and... Round three starts tonight with Colorado and Vegas.
1: Yeah.
0: So that'll be fun. Well, all four teams. It's going to be fun.
1: Exactly.
0: All right. Let's get baby rolling.
1: Here we go.
0: Buckle up.

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1: Turn it up.
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1: Good morning, I'm Lorena Dixon from the KingstonDaily.ca newsroom. Here's what's happening over the next 48 hours in the city. Looking to make some new business connections? Professionals, entrepreneurs, and small business owners are invited to Speed Networking Kingston today at Aspira Royale Place in the lower level from 7:30 this morning till 9:30. 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
0: 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Traffic and weather together.
12: Well, with this check on your drive, we now have a situation on the eastbound 401 at Odessa. There is a vehicle fire there that has all eastbound lanes closed. Again, at County Road 6 in Odessa. We'll keep an eye on this for you, let you know when that clears up. Causing a bit of a slowdown westbound through the area of Odessa as folks are taking a look at this vehicle fire. Other than that, not seeing any live lane issues eastbound or westbound between Belleville and Brockville on the 401. Everywhere else is moving at the speed limit. Your forecast for today, we are looking at the sky clearing this morning. It's going to be windy with gusts to 40 kilometers an hour. Temperature steady around 18. Clear tonight. Winds continue low down to 6. Tomorrow is going to be a sunny day. Windy, though, with the high reaching 16. 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
1: Hey, the Hunter Brothers this morning and born and raised on Kingston's New Country, 98.9 on this Wednesday morning, May the 20th.
2: Middle of the week, yeah. Short week. I always like those. And, well, I'm looking at the weather forecast at the weather Doppler window right now. I know it looks a little cloudy and dark and, well, it's going to improve. Mixture of sun and cloud, it's going to clear up for us, but windy. Windy. Windy. Windy. Enough of the wind already.
1: Yeah.
2: All right. Temperatures are going to be steady near 18 degrees today, and that's where we are right now, 18 degrees in downtown Kingston.
1: Well, today, the 20th of May, today is National Quiche Lorraine Day. Quiche Lorraine.
2: What is that?
1: Well, let me tell you what it is. First off, it's a savory French tart made with a buttery crust, creamy egg custard, crispy bacon, cheese, and a perfect for brunch or lunch.
2: Mm.
1: So you get a
2: good.
1: Yeah, you get a pie crust, you get 6 to 12, no, this is for a serving of about 6 people. You get 6 to 12 slices of bacon, diced or chopped, onions, half a cup, finely chopped, any kind of a full cup of shredded either Gruyere cheese or Swiss or mix of cheeses, 4 large eggs, 2 cups of heavy cream.
2: Okay, Gordon Ramsay there?
1: No,
2: enough.
1: I'm just telling you how to make that thing.
2: I don't want to know how to make it.
1: Salt and pepper and a little bit of nutmeg and some chopped parsley or chives, and you got yourself some National Quiche Lorraine Day.
2: Oh, isn't that special? Okay, you got anything else?
1: National Rescue Dog Day.
2: Okay, I'm okay with that.
1: Yeah, today is the National Rescue Dog Day. It was founded by Elisa Weinbrink. She was the director of nonprofit organization Tales That Teach. And the purpose is to bring awareness and attention to the amazing job that pet shelters do to find forever homes and give dogs a second chance. And it's World Bee Day, Maddie. World Bee Day. The Economic and Financial Committee adopted a resolution proclaiming World Bee Day on May 20th because of the importance of bees on the to pollinate, contribute to our food and security and sustainable agriculture and bio.
2: Okay. Enough of that stuff.
1: I'm educating you, for heaven's sake.
2: Well, buzz off.
1: Listen,
2: just buzz off.
1: I got a story though about a big rescue about bees.
2: Oh yeah, what is that?
1: Firefighters in Utah came across 25 million bees in a broken down semi truck. It was in high heat, and it was just the other day. And there were 480 hives, each containing 40,000 to 60,000 honeybees, and they were on their way. Where were they on their way? Well, it says here they might have been on their way to vacation in California, but nevertheless, firefighters were called to cool down the truck while the mechanics repaired it and got it buzzing back down the highway.
2: Oh, boy. All right.
1: So there you go,
2: Maddie. Here's something you don't know about.
1: What's that?
2: Today's also National Be a Millionaire Day.
1: Oh, it is.
2: You were a millionaire.
1: Yes, I was.
2: So what happened there? Tell us about it.
1: Well, Potter invested $2 million and made me a millionaire and got me down to $1
2: million. Okay. You gave him $2 million and he... Oh, yeah. So, you know what? How do you tickle a rich woman?
1: I have no idea.
2: Gucci, Gucci, Gucci. Gucci, Gucci, Gucci.
1: Gucci, Gucci, Gucci.

0: good morning. 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

0: Reckless featured Drake Million and a little honky talking around. Kingston's New Country, 98.9 on a Wednesday morning, middle of the week and a short week. It's going to clear up. I'm looking out the window right now, and yeah, sunshine is on the way, but windy. Temperature steady near 18 degrees, clear with gusty north winds tonight and a low of 6. And sunny tomorrow, Thursday, high of 16. So the cooler weather is on the way.
1: Just up and down like a toilet seat, is it not? Wow. Yeah,
0: up and down like a cheap pair of boxer shorts.
1: I know, wow. So. Coming up a little later this morning, we've got Jack Chang and Amanda Gehrig from the Boys and Girls Club are going to drop in here a little after 8 o'clock and going to tell us about what's happening with the Boys and Girls Club May event. Mm. And that's all coming up for you this morning. And our good buddies Reed and Ben across the hall here, I guess they're going to be hosting the Business Awards tomorrow night.
0: Okay.
1: Yeah.
0: We'll talk to them sometime this week then, too.
1: Yeah,
0: tomorrow, maybe?
1: Yeah, I think so. I see Reed's sporting his Montreal Canadian attire.
0: Oh, no. So what do you think about this series? What do you think?
1: Well, you know, why is it everybody's, even yesterday at the golf course, guys were going, hey, gee, you know, I said, guys, it's the only Canadian team that has a chance. Come on.
0: The only Canadian team. Give me a break.
1: What do you mean, give me a break? Well, let me check.
0: All
1: is
0: the
1: there
0: players.
1: Another, is there another Canadian team going for the Stanley Cup? No, Matty.
0: Well, and I'm not hoping for them either.
1: Well, that's
0: because if you're a true Toronto fan, you're not hoping for Montreal.
1: Very patriotic of you.
0: Well,
1: very patriotic.
0: You, most of the players that are playing right now,
1: I know.
0: They weren't even born when this was going on.
1: Yeah, I know.
0: They don't care about that.
1: I realize. But so,
0: most of the players are Canadian anyway.
1: Yeah, that's exactly what I was going to. I knew you were going to say that. And it. What do you mean? It's like, can we not bring the cup to Canada?
0: Oh, well, it would be nice.
1: I guess it would be nice.
0: I was hoping for Ottawa.
1: The whole league is run by Americans now, if you hadn't heard. It's run by Americans.
0: I'm well aware.
1: Well, then let's bring the cup home.
0: Let's bring the cup home, but not with Montreal. That's my worst nightmare. Come on.
1: All right.
0: You think a Montreal fan, if Toronto was in there, going to the third round now, and you think the Montreal fans are hoping for Toronto?
1: Well, I would be.
0: Like a true Montreal fan?
1: I would be. Yeah, I'm a true Montreal fan, and I would be cheering for Toronto, of course.
0: Well,
1: I would say bring the cup back across the border. But that's me, not you.
0: Well, you're not a true Montreal fan, then. Because a true Montreal fan wouldn't be hoping for them, in my opinion.
1: Well, that's your opinion. You can stick to it.
0: Okay. And you know what?
1: Yeah.
0: Now that you mention it, you, my friend, have an overinflated opinion of your opinion.
1: Well, you got a good point.
0: Okay, hit the button.
1: Thank you very much. We will be back on the other side of what's what?
0: On the other side, yeah, with the Jeff Cold Classic Song of the Morning.
1: Exactly.
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3: Good morning, I'm Lorena Dixon from the KingstonDaily.ca newsroom with What's Good in Kingston. 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CEO of Monster Spectacular, Matthew Arell, says the event offers much more than just racing.
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2: 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Traffic and weather together.
3: Well, with this check on your drive, we're still dealing with this vehicle fire that has all eastbound lanes of the 401 closed between Odessa and Gardner's Road. Fire crews are working on this situation. We'll let you know as that gets cleared up. But once again, all eastbound lanes of the 401 between Odessa and Gardner Road is closed due to this fire. A little bit of slow going westbound through that area as people are slowing down due to the visual distraction. That's the only issue I'm seeing right now on the 401 between Belleville and Brockville. Everywhere else, traffic is moving at the speed limit. Your forecast for today, we are looking at clearing this morning. A little windy, gusts to 40 kilometers an hour, and the temperature steady near 18 degrees. Clearing a little cool tonight, down to 6. Tomorrow's going to be a sunny day. Windy again, though, with gusts up to 40 and the high reaching 16. Life's hectic. 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
1: And it's time now for the Jeff Code Classic Song of the Morning.
6: You know, this is probably one of my favorite times of the morning.
1: Yeah.
6: I just love to go back in history.
1: Exactly.
6: Hear some of the great classic country songs from the past.
1: Mm-hmm.
6: Marty Robbins, how many hits did he have?
1: You know, did I tell you my story about Marty Robbins?
6: No, but
1: I met Marty Robbins.
6: You did?
1: I met him in 19...
6: Okay, I'm going to ask you a question before you start.
1: All right.
6: Was that at a racetrack?
1: No.
6: Oh.
1: But he was a great racer.
6: Yeah.
1: He was. No, it was backstage at the Grand Ole Opry. And he was talking to Tex Ritter. Now, this is back in 1966. And it's the first time I was ever in Nashville. I was there because, well, it was a very nice award. But anyway, some Canadian disc jockeys were there from Canadian country stations. Of course, I was at CFGM. And he was backstage, and he was showing Tex Ritter his 1925 Martin guitar. I was talking all about it.
6: Okay.
1: And he actually showed us, too.
6: What would that be worth now?
1: Oh, can you imagine?
6: Oh, sure.
1: But what a nice guy. Really nice guy.
6: Yeah.
1: Yeah.
6: Yeah.
1: Anyway, go ahead.
6: Well, the song we're about to play is called A White Sport Coat.
1: Mm-hmm.
6: All right? Marty wrote the song in about 20 minutes. He was in a car, and he said he had the inspiration for the song while driving from a motel to a venue in Ohio where he was going to perform that night.
1: Okay.
6: Now, during the course of the drive there, he passed a local high school
1: mm-hmm.
6: where its students were dressed ready for the prom. In the song, the guy was hoping to go to the prom with a certain girl okay. wearing a white sport coat and a pink carnation. The girl decided to go to the prom with another guy, though, putting him in a blue, blue mood.
1: Okay.
6: Here's Marty Robbins and the Jeff Code Classic Song of the Morning.

0: That song not only became number one in the country charts, Maddie, but it was number one in the pop charts as well.
1: A lot of country music back then were crossover hits, right?
0: Yeah, exactly.
1: Like Don Gibson, Marty Robbins. Oh, man, we could go on and on with some of these great country songs.
0: Yeah, Eddie Arnold. Yeah, boy, I got to tell you, that was a classic.
1: We'll do it again tomorrow morning, 6:45.
0: Here's George Burge featuring Luke Bryan this morning. And ride, ride, ride on Kingston's new country. I threw

0: with George Burge and Luke Bryan this morning on Kingston's New Country 98.9.
1: Okay, heading for the top of the hour, and you know what that means, right? What's new, what's happening in the world, and we've got a problem on the 401 this morning, and York will tell you all about that in a few minutes' time. So what's trending is on the way, plus traffic and weather, and we're back on the other side with some showbiz stuff.
0: Also, we got Stump the Dummies for you in the next hour, and a weird and wacky on Kingston's New Country 98.9. Here's Dean Brody this morning.

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1: I'm Lorena Dixon, keeping you in the loop this morning. A months-long drug investigation in the region by the OPP has resulted in three arrests and multiple trafficking charges. Officers seized more than 4 kilograms of suspected methamphetamine, over 2 kilograms of cocaine, and several other drugs during a Whitby search. Police also recovered firearms, cash, cell phones, and a stolen vehicle. The accused remain in custody pending bail hearings. The City of Kingston published a notice of intention to designate the deputy Warden's House, also known as the Isabel McNeil House. Built in 1911, the structure is tied to Kingston Penitentiary's history. The city's goal is to pass a bylaw to legally protect the structure through heritage designation. The move follows the recent announcement of the Canadian government putting the Isabel McNeil House on the market. This has sparked concern in the community about the future of the historic property. Find out more on our website. Michael Barrett, MP for Leeds, Grenville, Thousand Islands, Rideau Lakes, is supporting Conservative MP Raquel Dancho's Bill C-263, which would create a national silver alert framework. The system aims to help locate missing vulnerable seniors by coordinating alerts across governments and police, similar to Amber Alerts. The proposal follows public concern after the 2023 disappearance of Winnipeg senior Earl Moberg. And Utilities Kingston is reminding residents to stay safe around power lines. They warn everyone of steps to take before starting any yard work. Utilities Kingston says to locate all overhead power lines and adjust your plans to work safely around them. Stay at least 3 meters away from overhead power lines. And remember, you don't have to touch a power line to get a deadly shock. Always keep a safe distance between yourself, your tools, and the wires. You can find out more on our website. In sports, in baseball action, the Yankees beat Toronto 5-4. In the NBA, New York beat Cleveland 115-104 in overtime. In the PWHL, it's Montreal against Ottawa tonight. And in the NHL, the Canadiens take on the Hurricanes tomorrow. The next time you're scrolling through your phone, visit KingstonDaily.ca and see what Kingston is talking about. 401 Traffic and Weather together next.
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0: 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Traffic and weather together.
10: With this check on your drive, I do have an update on this vehicle fire that had all eastbound lanes closed on the 401 between Odessa and Gardner's Road. Right now, just the right lane and right shoulder are closed, so traffic is getting through. You are going to find it slow going on the approach to Odessa, but the good news is that is starting to get cleared up. No other issues right now, eastbound or westbound on the 401 between Belleville and Brockville. Your forecast for today, we are looking at clearing skies, wind gust of 40 kilometers an hour, and the temperature steady around 18. Clear tonight, wind gust of 40 continue, low down to 6. Tomorrow's going to be sunny. Those wind gusts continue again with the high reaching 16. Drivers in Kingston know that after hitting some of our worst potholes, the smartest thing they should do is have Auto Service Kingston perform their next oil change, as suspension inspections are always included with your oil changes. 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
0: Where Kingston's country lives. That means local news, traffic, and weather. Every morning and afternoon. Because that's what Kingston expects. 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

0: Pieces, New Country, 98.9 with Luke Combs this morning, and one number away. How many times have we been that? Winning the lottery, one number away.
1: Well, it's all about winning, and we've got some country music news for you this morning.
0: Mm-hmm.
1: And, well, these guys won, didn't they?
0: Yes.
1: But they have a story.
0: They do have a story. The Red Clay Strays nearly had disaster on their way to the 2026 Academy of Country Music Awards after their private jet suffered a mid-air mechanical problem during takeoff. While walking the AMC red carpet, guitarist Zach Rochelle said part of the plane's engine cowling flew off shortly after takeoff, leading the band to think, uh-oh, that's it, we're done. Bassist Andrew Bishop said the plane had to circle above Mobile, Alabama for 2 hours to burn enough fuel before making an emergency landing so the group could switch aircraft and continue on to Las Vegas. And drummer John Hall called the ordeal terrifying. I had to get on my knees and pray the good Lord will get us there safe.
1: Oh, yeah.
0: He also had a photo of the damaged engine, emphasizing the failure happened while they were airborne. Nothing more than welcome to country music. Wondering to see if your flight's going to become a documentary on the Weather Channel, he said. Despite the scare, the band went on to win, as you said, Maddie, the group of the year. And they performed also.
1: Well, good for them, and great that they got there safely.
0: Yeah.
1: Well, in other country music news, if you watch the awards show, Morgan Wallen, well, I guess he was the biggest loser. And not because of the music. He was nominated for major categories, including Entertainer of the Year, Album of the Year, and Artist-Songwriter of the Year, but walked away empty-handed. Actually, walked away isn't accurate. He wasn't even there. Still, fans noticed the shutout immediately and lit up social media wondering how country music's biggest streaming and ticket-selling machine keeps getting treated like the guy who forgot to bring potato salad to the cookout.
0: Well, they don't like him.
1: No, I guess not. His album, I'm the Problem, has gone 4 times platinum. He's selling out stadiums, and his songs basically live on the charts full time. Yet, award show hardware keeps avoiding him like a raccoon in a campground. Meanwhile, Ella Langley had a monster night at the ACMs, continuing her rapid rise in country music, and fans praised her performance and momentum, but many still felt Wallen's lack of wins made no sense considering his dominance in country music.
0: Mm-hmm.
1: So here is the gal that had the big night. Yeah. Ella. Ella. We're Ella Fellas. Be her with New Country 98.9.

0: Me too. Brett Kissel, Dirks Bentley, and Hurtin' Songs. And checking the weather Doppler window, I know it's cloudy out there right now, but it's going to clear up later this morning. It'll be windy with temperatures steady near 18, and that's where we are right now. And I know, Biggie, we usually do the birthdays and anniversaries at around 8:30, but I want to get this out of the way before I forget.
1: Why?
0: Because they're driving to work right now.
1: Oh, I see. That's why. I figured it's something special.
0: So a happy anniversary to Rob and Catherine Mellon. All right? Happy anniversary. Enjoy your day, you two.
1: Okay. Montreal Canadiens will open up their series tomorrow night in Carolina.
0: Have you ever been to Carolina?
1: Oh, of course.
0: You like it there?
1: I love it there.
0: I hear many stories.
1: It's been to Myrtle Beach many times. Been to been to both South and North Carolina. Been to where the racing headquarters of the world, the NASCAR headquarters of the world, are in. In the Carolinas.
0: Well, I've never been to Myrtle Beach, but I've been to Girdle Beach.
1: yeah, baby. Yeah. So what do you think? I think the Habs have had, they've had this Carolina's
0: number, yeah.
1: All year.
0: I know. I don't think Carolina's beaten Montreal once this year.
1: No.
0: So their odds are looking pretty good going into this series tomorrow night. Yeah.
1: Just to go back of why you will not cheer for the Canadiens no matter what. Because you're a true Toronto Maple Leaf fan. Making the statement, by the way, if you just joined us last hour, Maddie made this statement, I quote, no real Toronto Maple Leaf fan would ever cheer for Montreal to win the Cup. But let me give you a little history here, okay?
0: Yeah.
1: My point being, it's a Canadian team. It's the only Canadian team left. I'd like to see the Stanley Cup come back across the border.
0: So would I. It's not that I don't want the Cup coming back here. I certainly do. I'm Canadian.
1: Do you know that this league started in 1917-18, the official NHL? They'd headquartered in Montreal, Quebec, until 1989, when the Americans stole it and took the headquarters to New York. Clarence Campbell, who was a lawyer in Montreal, by the way, was the commissioner for many, many years. Now, then John Ziegler takes over, right?
0: Mm-hmm.
1: Then Gary Bettman takes over in 1993 to become the commissioner. And that little That little Bettman has made $176 million being the commissioner for the last 33 years. American dollars, Matty.
0: And how many millions has he made the owners?
1: Are you kidding me? Paid for by your ticket and my ticket when we go to the games. Now, I want to see the Cup come back across the border, and I don't care if it's the Yarker Giants playing for the Stanley Cup. I want the Cup here in Canada. Yes, I'm a Montreal Canadiens fan. Yes. But if the Toronto Maple Leafs ever get a chance to go for the Cup, I would cheer for the Toronto Maple Leafs. I would cheer for the Calgary Flames. I would cheer for the Vancouver Canucks. I would cheer for the Edmonton Oilers and the Winnipeg Jets, no matter who would be representing Canada in the Cup.
0: You know what I would cheer for?
1: I know. Me to shut up.
0: Hit the button. Okay. You made your point.
1: Okay.
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3: Good morning. I'm Lorena Dixon from the KingstonDaily.ca newsroom. Here's what's happening over the next 48 hours in the city. Looking to make some new business connections? Professionals, entrepreneurs, and small business owners are invited to Speed Network in Kingston today at Aspira Royale Place in the lower level from 7:30 this morning till 9:30. 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The women back in action June 13th. 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Read more about what's happening in the city at kingstondaily.ca. 401 Traffic and Weather together next.
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11: Taking another look at your drive, but we now have one left lane open on the 401 eastbound at Odessa. A earlier truck fire still has the right lane and right shoulder closed. traffic backing up between Anapani and Odessa. Again, the good news is now that left lane is open. Keep that in mind. You will find delays as you are heading eastbound out of Napanee. Other than that, no live lane issues on the 401 between Belleville and Brockville. Your forecast for today, we are looking at the sky clearing. Wind gust to 40 kilometers an hour and the temperature steady near 18. Tonight, clear. Wind gust to 40 continue, low down to 6. And tomorrow's going to be a sunny day. Again, those wind gusts to 40 kilometers an hour and the high reaching 16. 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

0: Jason Aldean. And don't tell on me. Well, I'm going to tell you the weather right now. I'm looking out the window. The weather Doppler window looks a little dull, dreary, and overcast right now, but it's going to clear up later this morning. Windy day with temperature near 18 degrees, clear with gusty north winds tonight, low 6, and sunny tomorrow, high 16.
1: It's funny about people ask me questions about stuff, but I'm playing golf yesterday, last night. Mo and I are a team in the men's night at Colonnade. Guy comes up to me, and he says, oh, yes, you're a big G. How about? So answer a question. I said, sure. What's a weather Doppler window? And I started to laugh.
0: Okay.
1: I said, well, everywhere we go, Maddie, in the contract, it says that the company, have to install a weather Doppler window for Maddie.
0: Exactly. When I look out the window, I can see exactly what's happening.
1: Exactly.
0: Mm-hmm. And we're going to get it updated one of these days, too. We're going to actually get wind speed and that sort of thing.
1: I think maybe we got Mr. Pohl on the phone, and we'll see if we can't do it.
0: You know, I'm looking at the text line right now.
1: Yeah.
0: And even, Maddie, even if you don't want to say go Habs, go.
1: Yeah.
0: At least I hope the team playing the Habs lose.
1: Maddie, what is your problem anyway? What is your problem?
0: Oh, we're going to get into this now?
1: Well, yeah, I mean, come on. I got people chiming on me this morning here saying to me, you're right, Big G, you're right, bring the cup to Canada.
0: Well.
1: So what is your problem? Why do you feel this way? Are you jealous?
0: Yes.
1: Oh, you are? You are jealous?
0: Yeah. Montreal has got a good-looking team.
1: Yeah.
0: Too damn good-looking for my liking.
1: Okay.
0: So, you know, great young players, and now they got an outstanding goalie.
1: Well, come on.
0: And what's Toronto got?
1: I mean,
0: nothing.
1: You've got, Maddie,
0: it's been 60 years.
1: You've got 60 years.
0: Not even do a cup final in 60 years, let alone win the cup. So, now we're right back to nowhere.
1: Well,
0: but Montreal's rebuild is pretty impressive.
1: Well, I think Mr. St. Louis is looking pretty good right now, for sure.
0: I wish I had my brick right now. It'd be going right at your head, buddy.
1: It's a good job I got this mic. I got this microphone in front of me.
0: Okay. Stump the dummy. It's that time of the
1: day you admit.
0: All right.
1: The day you admit you're going to cheer for the Habs to win the cup. That's the day I'm going to roll over. Believe me. And I'm not in my grave just yet. But nevertheless, yes, it's that time of the morning.
2: That's right.
1: Time to Stump the Dummies, brought to you by Pat's Radiator and the O'Brien family. Have been doing this in our community since 1959. Yes, not quite as long as the Leafs have not won the cup. But they have been serving your automotive need from your radiator right to your tailpipe. And they're still at it today. The three O'Brien boys will take care of you for sure. Where are they? At 1875 John Connor Boulevard. And you can get your summer tune-up by making an appointment at 613-542-1361. And I'm sure when you go in there, Chris and the dog will be wearing some Habs stuff over the next few days.
0: Okay.
1: Oh, Lord.
0: Just got a text from Arnie.
1: Oh, yeah.
0: Arnie Sosnowski. He says, I'm a Habs fan.
1: Mm-hmm.
0: And I would never cheer for the Laughs if they were in the finals. Do you understand where I'm coming from now?
1: Yeah.
0: Okay.
1: Well, Arnie, I tell you this, I would, just to bring the cup to Canada. That's all. That's my whole point here.
0: All right, let's get to it here.
1: All right.
0: So, here's the number to text.
1: All right.
0: 866-852-6687, 866-85-BOOTS.
1: Okay.
0: And what are we giving away?
1: We got a $25 gift card from Tommy's Restaurant to give away this morning, Maddie.
0: So let's see if we can come up with an answer here. It could be a tough question, but
1: okay.
0: 15% of people that were surveyed said this is the first thing that they remember scaring them.
1: Oh, really?
0: What is it
1: that's
0: scaring these people?
1: All
0: the
1: right.
0: First thing that ever scared them.
1: All right, it's 866-85-BOOTS. Here we go. The dark.
0: Yeah. Clowns, that's a good one.
1: Yeah.
0: Snake.
1: Mm-hmm. Snake, yeah.
0: Bugs.
1: Storms. Mm-hmm. Bugs, spiders.
0: Monsters.
1: Yeah.
0: Feeling lost.
1: Yeah.
0: I'm going to give a hint here in a minute.
1: Clowns, fireworks. Wow.
0: Oh, yeah.
1: Lightning.
0: Shadow.
1: Dad.
0: Dad scared me.
1: Dad,
0: oh,
1: yeah.
0: Wait till your dad gets home.
1: Yeah, exactly. Santa. Santa.
0: Well, Santa.
1: Well, that's true. Yeah, Santa does scare a lot of kids.
0: Heights. I'm afraid of heights.
1: Yeah. Dude. Strap. The strap. Yeah.
0: One guy said myself.
1: Jack in the box. That's a good one.
0: A bat.
1: A dog.
0: A haircut. I just got a haircut last night. I haven't looked in the mirror yet to get scared, yeah. But,
1: horror movies, yeah. No.
0: Wife in the morning. Come on now.
1: Death's a good one. Ghosts, yeah. A sibling.
0: All right.
1: The father-in-law.
0: No, father. Ernie. That wasn't nice, Ernie.
1: No.
0: Okay? What scares him?
1: Rats. What?
0: Wife in the morning.
1: The boogeyman. Yeah, that was actually probably, I would say that would be mine.
0: Oh, somebody got it.
1: Where? Let's see.
0: Right there.
1: Okay.
0: Looks like
1: Tracy got it.
0: Tracy, all right. You got it. So that's it. A Ferris wheel. I was just going to give a hint.
1: She probably Googled it. I'm sure she did. Yeah.
0: Oh, yeah?
1: Oh, yeah.
0: Well, 15% of the people said the first thing that ever scared them was riding a Ferris wheel. So I know it was a hard question.
1: Yeah.
0: But congratulations, Tracy.
1: Yeah, there you go.
0: You're off to Tommy's with a $25 gift certificate.

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1: Good morning, I'm Lorena Dixon from the KingstonDaily.ca newsroom with What's Good in Kingston. Engines will roar and dirt will fly when Monster Spectacular rolls back into Slush Puppy Place on Sunday, May 24th for an afternoon packed with monster truck racing, freestyle competitions, and stunt performances. CEO of Monster Spectacular, Matthew Errol, says fans can expect an electric atmosphere from the moment the trucks hit the track.
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day. We got clearing as the morning goes along. Wind gust 40 kilometers an hour. Look for the temperature to be steady around 18 degrees. Clear tonight, those wind gusts continue with a low down to 6. Sunny and windy tomorrow with the high reaching 16. 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

0: Aaron Goodman. I'm doing my country dance here this morning on Kingston's new country, 98.9 with Big G and Maddie. We're doing our country dance on a Wednesday morning, the 20th day of May.
1: I know it doesn't look too good there right now, but clearing is on the way. We're going to see some sunshine before long. Windy day again. Temperature steady near 18. Clear, gusty north wind is overnight tonight with a low of 6. And tomorrow, Thursday, sunshine. High is 16, a little cooler, and maybe those mosquitoes will lay off. Man, oh man, they've been thick
0: lately.
1: Oh,
0: wow, were they thick at the golf course last night?
1: Yeah, I know, with this hot, steamy weather. But...
0: And you know what happens when I get on the golf course and the mosquitoes come out? The one guy goes, hey, the big guy's over here.
1: Yeah.
0: It's the buffet, come on.
1: Yeah, I know, they see you out there and...
0: Oh, man.
1: Yeah. Okay.
0: It's that time of the morning, everybody.
2: Prevail for Lincoln.
0: Yes, it's time for the Weird and Wacky brought to you by Revell Ford Lincoln in Verona. Remember, vehicles are cheaper in the country, and they're celebrating 90 years serving the greater Kingston area with all your vehicle needs.

0: and the celebration will take place in Verona at Ravel's on June the 13th.
1: Okay, here's the headline. Irish politician proposes a statue of a mosquito.
0: Okay.
1: That's got to be the smallest statue ever.
0: I guess it is. Yeah.
1: A city councilor in Cork, Ireland, proposing a public statue of a mosquito. Now, it wouldn't be a statue of just any mosquito, but of the pest that some, at least in Cork, believe bit the English invader, Oliver Cromwell.
0: Oh, really?
1: Yeah, sending him home to die what was once known as Cork fever.
0: Cork fever?
1: An old name for malaria.
0: Okay.
1: Cromwell's multiple invasions of Ireland in the 17th century killed hundreds of thousands in a quest to secure English control over the country.
0: Mm-hmm.
1: The statue would honor the supposed mosquito that gave Cromwell his fatal dose of malaria.
0: Wow.
1: Yeah.
0: I got a question for you.
1: What's that?
0: So people are going to, they're going to want to touch it. I mean, come on, let's face it.
1: Yeah, it's a little tough statue.
0: I think they're going to need a 24-hour guard, and I know exactly what they're going to call in to guard this mosquito.
1: So mosquito's going to be out there, the statue of this little mosquito.
0: That's right.
1: And you say it's going to be under 24-hour guard?
0: That's right. And you know who
1: who's going to guard it?
0: The SWAT team. The SWAT team.
1: Okay.
0: Come on.
1: As for Councillor Moran, he says he's, he's itching to get this thing going.
0: Yeah. Okay. He's made of a blood brother from the mosquitoes. I guess so.
1: Dustin Lynch in party mode. Kingston New Country 98.9.

another snooze button. But you're here, and so are we. Wake the fun up with Big G and Maddie on Kingston's new country, 98.9.

0: And that song is getting such tremendous reviews. It got a standing ovation at the ACM Awards on Sunday night. Because it basically says, if you're having any type of emotional problems or you're going through a tough time and you're thinking negative things about your life, say so. And that's a great message from that song.
1: Mm-hmm. They won an award too, didn't they?
0: They sure did, yeah.
1: Okay, so we got an exciting hour happening after 8 o'clock, so stick around. We've got Jack Chang joining the show, Amanda Guarino, and we've got Birthday Bash on this May 20th, who's celebrating, and of course, Cuckoo Criminal, and what else we got? Oh, yeah. It's Cuckoo Criminal.
0: Yeah, what about him?
1: Well, I don't know yet. We'll find out. But they walk among us, so it won't be hard to find one.
0: Guess not, Matty. Yeah. Well, that's the good thing about this show. You just never know what's going to happen.
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3: I'm Lorena Dixon, keeping you in the loop this morning. Ontario Provincial Police have charged three people after a drug trafficking investigation linked to Napanee, Frontenac, and Kingston. Police seized drugs including cocaine, fentanyl, heroin, as well as firearms and cash during searches in Napanee and Whitby. Two loaded guns and a stolen Ford F-150 were also recovered. All three accused were held for bail hearings. Leaders in Greater Napanee celebrated the opening of one of Canada's largest battery storage projects yesterday. Mayor Terry Richardson says the project will help attract future investment and growth to the community.
4: Despite the challenging economic times that governments at every level have had to navigate, Greater Napanee continues to attract investor interest in our community. It's investments like the Napanee Battery Energy Storage System that will guarantee reliable power and continue to make Greater Napanee viable.
3: The new facility is designed to store electricity during low demand periods and return it to the grid when demand rises. Residents are being asked to help celebrate Kingston's best new spaces through the 2026 Livable City Design Awards. The city says the awards honor projects that make the city more welcoming, connected, and enjoyable to live in. Eligible projects include housing developments, heritage restorations, parks, and public spaces completed over the last 3 years. Nominations are open until June 30th. And winners and a public voted People's Choice Award will be announced later this year. And with the warmer weather here and outdoor projects underway, residents are being urged to take safety precautions. Utilities Kingston warns residents about the dangers of downed power lines. Stay at least 10 meters away, always assume the wire is live and dangerous, and wires don't have to spark to be energized. Call 911 and the local utility company immediately to report any hazards. You can find more information on our website. Now it's time for playoff fever. Here's Chris Soares.
5: While the road to the Stanley Cup is down to four teams, the Colorado Avalanche, Vegas Golden Knights, Carolina Hurricanes, and the surprising Montreal Canadiens are the final four standing, heading into the conference finals. Montreal's the only Canadian team left. They're looking for their first Stanley Cup since 1993. Ironically, it's the last time Canada won the Stanley Cup. Meanwhile, Colorado, Carolina, absolutely dominant, combining for a playoff record of 16 wins and just one loss thus far. What about the Vegas Golden Knights? Well, they have Mitch Marner, but he's not a playoff performer. Right, Toronto media? Vegas at Colorado, opening face-off 8 p.m. I'm Chris Soares. Playoff fever continues next at noon.
3: In baseball action, the Yankees beat Toronto 5-4. In the NBA, New York beat Cleveland 115-104 in overtime. In the PWHL, it's Montreal against Ottawa tonight. The next time you're scrolling through your phone, visit KingstonDaily.ca. And see what Kingston is talking about. 401 Traffic and Weather together next.
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12: With this check on your drive, some good news to pass along. It does look like this earlier vehicle fire on the 401 eastbound at Odessa has now cleared. You're still going to find it slow going through the area. But again, everything has now been cleared up. All lanes have been reopened. Just have a little bit of patience as you make your way through that area. No other issues eastbound or westbound on the 401 between Belleville and Brockville. Your forecast for today, we are looking at the skies clearing this morning. Wind gusts to 40 kilometers an hour through the day with the temperature steady around 18. Clear tonight, those wind gusts continue with the low down to 6. Sunny and windy tomorrow with the high reaching just 16. 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

0: That's Cole Swindell and You Ain't Worth the Whiskey. You know, I'm going to check the weather Doppler window right now. And yeah, still cloudy outside, but it's going to clear up a little later. And we're expecting temperature around 18 degrees, and you know where we are right now?
1: 18 degrees.
0: You got it. And it's going to be there all day long, they tell us. And I walked out of the house this morning. It was 17. So here we are, 18 degrees, and low overnight tonight, 16. So that's not too bad.
1: Hey, we've got some guests in the studio with us this morning, Matty.
0: Yes,
1: let's
0: sir.
1: Welcome aboard Jack Chang, the co-chair of the annual May fundraising campaign for the Boys and Girls Club, former Whig Standard Daily columnist. And what do you mean former? You just wrote an article last week, wasn't it? And a retired justice of the peace, guilty. And also we have Amanda Garino here. She's the Director of Resource Development and Communications for the Boys and Girls Club, BGC Southeast. Hey, welcome.
2: Thank you for inviting us.
1: So tell us all about the May campaign, Jack.
2: So Amanda will talk about the what the money will be for. 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
1: Okay, go ahead.
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1: Now, you've been involved with this campaign over the years. I mean, and when you were with the Whig Standard years ago and then and now that you're retired from being Justice of the Peace, back involved again. And Jack, let me just say this about you. You've been involved with a lot of local happenings here in Kingston, and to the kudos. You write more in the paper. I love your columns in there.
2: Yes, I have been involved with almost every major fundraising campaigns, and I think this is probably one of the most worthwhile causes. So as soon as I retire, they grab me, and I'm willingly helping. Yeah, I'll turn it over to turn the mic over.
0: Did you just hit your head on that microphone?
2: Yeah.
1: Amanda, welcome again. You've been with us before, and of course, you've been with the club now for many years. And tell us more about the May campaign.
3: Yeah, and again, Jack has started this campaign back 25 years ago with Harold and the late Red Shadbolt. And, you know, this has been raising money for the club over the last 25 years. This is the 26th year of the campaign that we're doing here in Kingston. It's a critical fundraiser for us, raising funds to enable those families that need subsidy support to be able to access and participate in summer camps free of cost.
1: Okay. So, go ahead, Manny.
0: No, I was just going to say, very rewarding, you know, for both of you people to be involved in this sort of a thing. And, you know, it's nothing but blue skies ahead, right? So let's get some people volunteering here and donating to the cause.
1: Well, we have some corporate people in Kingston, of course, who can get involved for sure. I think of the Houston Group who have got involved over the last year or so. With the downtown location, and wow, what a tremendous contribution that's been to the boys and girls of this community, right, Amanda?
3: Yeah, and I think we are very, again, fortunate to have some strong supporters that year after year come back, new businesses that are coming on board to support the club. We are seeing the need increase incredibly. I think we can all see, you know, cost of living going up. We're being hit very hard with the food costs. We serve over 200,000 healthy meals and snacks every year to local kids and youth. And the cost of food is going up. We have three buses. And I think we can all feel the strain as we see fuel costs going up. And we're picking up in dozens of local schools every single day to make sure that kids are arriving safely in our program sites.
1: Jack, go ahead. Yeah, Jack.
2: By the way, the Houstons are among our biggest donors, and they got involved because of you, Big G. Thank you very much.
1: Well, it didn't take much for Bert and the family to jump on board. And you know, the thing about it that I love about the Boys and Girls Club, I love going out there. My office was there for a few years, and at 3 o'clock in the afternoon with the door open, I'd see those wonderful kids coming through the door every day. And what thought I had always was, what I wish that I wish when I was a kid, I had a place like that to go to every day with a safe environment, an encouraging environment, unrestricted to any face, sizes, capabilities, and they get to mold themselves into a group and unity ideal. And that's what it's all about.
4: So when those kids come through the door in the afternoon, after school, what is in there for them? What are they doing? Someone just looking in from the outside.
1: Yeah, Amanda, go ahead. Tell us.
3: Yeah, so again, Gary, I think you said it so well, Big G. It is, you know, about having supportive staff that are positive role models for the kids and youth in our programs, building these safe, inclusive spaces. You know, we're very unique in Kingston in having a dedicated inclusion team with enhanced support workers that are working one-on-one or in small group with children with disabilities to really support those with behavior, increased needs that need those additional supports. We've got, you know, we're very fortunate again with the amazing facilities that we have, gymnasiums, pool, sports courts. We have a 9,000 square foot STEM and robotics center as well in our Front Neck Mall location, daycare programs. So, and now expanding into Leeds and Grenville as well. So we are very fortunate because of the community supports continuing to grow our programs and, really looking forward to knowing this is going to be a big summer for the community. Last year, we subsidized over 600 kids to be able to participate in camps, and we know that the need's only increasing.
1: Okay, Jack, tell us once again how to get involved.
2: Website, bgcsoutheast.ca, phone number 613-507-3306, or mail the check to 1300 Bath Road.
1: Well, I'm going to tell you, Big G and Maddie, we believe in our community. That's what we do every day. We have for the last 22 years together here in our community. And Maddie, I'm sorry, but your paycheck's going to be a little short this week. We are going to donate $500 to your cause. How's that?
2: Oh, wow. Thank you very much.
3: Thank you so much. Pause.
1: Now,
4: what?
1: You know that, right? So get those alligator arms out and get down in your pocket, okay? No, well, we truly believe, right, Matty?
4: I'm okay with that, too, because, Jack, I remember when you were the Justice of the Peace, and I want to thank you once again for letting me off a little easier.
2: Otherwise, he would still be in the slammer.
1: Yeah, he's going to give to you what would have been his bail money. Yeah. Anyway, thanks for coming in, for you guys, to Amanda and Jack. And come on, everybody, let's support our community youth. And Kids for Kids supports BGG Southeast every year to the tune of about $40,000. We need businesses. We need people who want to donate and help the youth of tomorrow, the new mayor of the city of Kingston, the new businesses, the new Houston groups, the new people who are going to run this community are going to the Boys and Girls Club each and every day.
2: Yeah, the new Big G and Matty.
4: Yeah, the new disc jockeys.
1: That's exactly right.
4: There you go.
1: The new disc jockeys, you're right. Thanks, guys, very much.
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6: Good morning. I'm Lorena Dixon from the KingstonDaily.ca newsroom. Here's what's happening over the next 48 hours in the city. Looking to make some new business connections? Professionals, entrepreneurs, and small business owners are invited to Speed Networking Kingston today at Aspira Royale Place in the lower level from 7:30 this morning till 9:30. 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Read more about what's happening in the city at kingstondaily.ca. 401 Traffic and Weather together next.
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5: 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Traffic and weather together.
21: Well, with this check on your drive, I just took another look through the traffic cameras on the 401 between Belleville and Brockville. Seeing a little bit of a lingering volume through the eastbound 401 through Odessa into the greater Kingston area. This after an early morning vehicle fire had the eastbound lanes closed. Again, that fire has cleared up, but some residual volume. No issues, though, eastbound or westbound between Belleville and Brockville on the 401. Your forecast for today, we are looking at clearing this morning. We got wind gusts to 40 kilometers an hour, temperature steady around 18. Clear tonight, those wind gusts continue with a low down to 6. Tomorrow's going to be a nice sunny day, but windy again with gusts to 40 kilometers an hour and the high reaching 16. 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

0: Yeah, two of the biggest stars in country music these days. That's for sure.
1: Well, that's for sure. Ella, the new queen of country music, and everybody loves. And Morgan, the new outlaw of country music, and everybody really is not in love with. Well, the fans are. The fans are.
0: Well, he sure is a talented guy, that's for sure. Yeah. I noticed when we were talking about it earlier, every song that Ella does, there's like a catchy beat to it, right?
1: Mm-hmm.
0: Yeah. Like, she makes great music. And that's just another collaboration that everybody seems to be doing, like a duo, a duet, whatever. And, I think that's going to be another hit for her.
1: Hey, time for the birthday bash this morning on Kingston's New Country, 98.9. We've got some local birthdays here.
0: Mm-hmm.
1: Hey, your buddy Jimmy Patterson's celebrating his birthday. Hey, Jimmy, happy birthday, buddy.
0: Yeah, I'm actually going to meet Jimmy tomorrow afternoon. And, Jimmy, I'll buy you a...
1: What?
0: No,
1: what did you just say? Repeat that again.
0: I'll buy you a beverage for your birthday tomorrow.
1: Jimmy, you can take that to the bank.
0: Yeah.
1: Carol Barham's birthday today. Jody Russell's birthday today. Josh Thompson's birthday today. Yeah, they're all celebrating today.
0: Another good guy, Graham Branscombe, is celebrating today.
1: Okay.
0: Graham was at the camp, and he was there for quite a while.
1: Mm-hmm.
0: Works with the ministry. All the best to you, Graham. Happy birthday, buddy.
1: Hey, we got some celebs on the list today. A guy who I happened to meet once down in Nashville. We were at a Sony Music luncheon, and John Party came in there.
0: Yeah, he was here a few years back, too.
1: Yeah, you're right.
0: You remember? I forget who he opened for. I think it might have been Brooks and Dunn. But, great talent. Country, 41 years old today, mm-hmm. huh? All right. Dave Thomas, actor, comic,
1: you
0: writer,
1: know,
0: producer. Remember him from Second City TV?
1: Exactly.
0: 78.
1: They've got that great record with Rick Moranis there.
0: The McKenzie brothers.
1: Yeah, the McKenzie brothers.
0: Yeah, okay.
1: Yeah, for sure. And how about this gal, Cher? She's I know that she's dating probably, I think, a 40-year-old or whatever, but she's celebrating the big 8-0 today.
0: Well, she was married to Greg Allman, remember that?
1: Yeah.
0: She was married to, Sonny. Mm-hmm. But the Greg Allman marriage, they said it wouldn't last.
1: Yeah, it didn't.
0: 3 days, I think it was.
1: 3 days?
0: Yeah, something like that. If it went that far, I don't know.
1: Oh, let's play a little Cher.
0: Yeah. And she probably...
1: Yeah, turn back
0: time. What a voice, huh?
1: Oh, yeah.
2: I take back those words that'll hurt you, and you'd stay.
1: Let's go, rock it.
2: I don't know why I did the things I did.
1: 80 years old today. Wow, still doing it. Still
0: don't
1: doing
0: we
1: it.
0: Always say we could turn back time?
1: Yeah, exactly.
0: Okay. So, that's it, the birthday bash for this May the 20th.
1: Coming up, we've got a weird and wacky for you.
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0: Dixon's New Country 98.9 with, Tim McGraw there and something like that. Hey, let's do Are You Smarter Than a DJ Now, Maddie? I know we're a little pressed for time here this morning, but let's do it.
1: All right, yeah. So I'm ready. Oh, no. Wait a second. You said you had some extra Smarties? Oh, yeah, baby.
0: Awesome. My friend DJ gave me a whole big package and said, give these to Maddie.
1: Oh, yeah.
0: So here you go.
1: Well, how can I do a Smarter Than a DJ without a Smartie in my mouth?
0: There you go. So you got the Smarties there, okay?
1: Right. Hopefully this will make me a little smarter than normally.
0: You better get one in there quick, because here's question number one. I don't have any multiple choices this morning. Are you ready? It's crunchy. All right, here's your first question.
1: Now,
0: what is the only country that borders both on the Atlantic and Indian Oceans? What is the only country that borders on both the Atlantic and Indian Oceans?
1: Man, oh man.
0: You better take a second Smartie for this one.
1: Smarties aren't working. The only country.
0: I'll give you a little hint.
1: Yeah.
0: South.
1: South Wales?
0: No. South Africa. Okay.
1: All right.
0: Question number two.
1: Yeah.
0: This should be easy. What is the only month of the year named after a number? And the answer is, what is the only month of the year named after a number?
1: Okay, hold on a second.
0: Uh-huh. Can we have an answer anytime soon?
1: Well, I'm using my fingers here, too.
0: Okay.
1: So, I don't know.
0: Okay.
1: April.
0: No. Okay, what does the number 7 mean? Un, deux, trois, sept,
1: quatre,
0: September.
1: August.
0: September. September.
1: I thought September was the ninth month.
0: September is meaning for 7. Okay. Here we go. What is the only U.S. state whose name ends with the letter K? Now, that should be an easy one. You better take a couple more Smarties. What is the only U.S. state whose name ends with the letter K?
1: K.
0: Yeah.
1: I know the one that starts with the letter K.
0: Okay.
1: Kentucky.
0: Yeah. What ends with the letter K?
1: I told you it was no good at geography. What's all these geography questions doing?
0: Well, I don't make the... You handed me these questions and said you didn't look at the answers.
1: Well, I should have.
0: Okay. Do you want me to give you a hint?
1: Yeah.
0: How about the Yankees?
1: Oh, New York. Okay.
0: There you go.
1: Boy, I'm really dumb today.
0: The Roaring Twenties ushered in some new and unusual styles of clothing. On what part of your body would you wear a cloche? A cloche.
1: Wow. A cloche. Okay. A hat.
0: Yes.
1: Yeah?
0: The head. You're right. Yeah, I'm going to give you a right on
1: like
0: that.
1: Like a ball
0: one.
1: Cap?
0: A hat.
1: Okay.
0: Yeah, remember fedoras. Yeah, we're wearing fedoras. Our last question. What are you cutting if you're using pinking shears? Pinking shears. What are you cutting if you're using pinky shears? And all the ladies out there are saying, Maddie, you should know this.
1: Okay. You're cutting, are you manscaping with it?
0: What are you? I gotta slap you real outside the head.
1: You're cutting cloth?
0: Yes.
1: Huh?
0: Fabric? Yes. Uh-huh. Yes. Very good. Very good. Okay, that's it.
1: 2 out of 5.
0: 2 out of 5. Okay. Not bad.
1: Still a failing percentage.
0: Cuckoo criminal coming up on the other side.
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3: Good morning. I'm Lorena Dixon from the KingstonDaily.ca newsroom with What's Good in Kingston. Monster truck fans in Kingston are getting ready for a high-energy afternoon as Monster Spectacular returns to Slush Puppy Place on May 24th with racing, wheelie contests, and freestyle stunts. CEO of Monster Spectacular, Matthew Arrell, says the show gives families a chance to get close to the action before the engines even start.
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3: 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Traffic and weather together.
4: Well, taking a final look at your drive, I just did a one more run through the traffic cameras on the 401 between Belleville and Brockville. No live lane issues at this time. A little bit of residual volume after that eastbound vehicle fire just east of Odessa on the 401. But traffic is moving at the speed limit in both directions at this time. Nothing to slow you down this morning. Your forecast for today, we are looking at the sky clearing. We'll see wind gusts up to 40 kilometers an hour. Temperature steady near 18 degrees. Clear tonight, a little cool. Low down to 6, and it will be windy again. Those wind gusts to 40 will continue. Sunny and windy tomorrow with the high reaching 16. 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Stay on time and up to date with 401 traffic and weather together this afternoon, starting at 4.
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0: Right on time, huh? Okay. It's going to clear up this morning. That's what they keep telling us as they look at that weather Doppler window. And the temperatures are steady right around 18 degrees for the entire day today. And that's where we are right now. Clear with gusty north winds tonight and a low of 6 degrees. That'll be a little better for sleeping. And, the last couple of days we've had to put the air conditioning on.
1: Yeah, I know.
0: Sunny tomorrow and a little relief. High of only 16 degrees. And for Friday, mainly sunny with a high of 19. So that sounds pretty good. Current temperature 18 in downtown Kingston.
2: It's time now for the Cuckoo Criminal with Big G and Matty. 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
1: 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Brad Horton and all his staff will be glad to look after you like they have for the last almost 50 years in Kingston.
0: That's incredible. Okay, here's our cuckoo. New York man allegedly showed up drunk to pick up his friend who'd just been arrested for DUI.
1: About a cuckoo criminal. There's one for you right there.
0: Yeah, he was busted for a DUI while picking up his friend who was arrested for a DUI.
1: Yeah, exactly.
0: Or DWI, right?
1: Oh, man. So,
0: Anton Gioanna, 25, turned up outside the sheriff's office in Montgomery, New York, to pick up his pal from custody.
1: Okay.
0: Police noted that Mr. Gilano ignored the public parking section and drove into a restricted area.
1: Okay.
0: A deputy sheriff suspected that he was intoxicated, and he gave him a field sobriety test,
1: okay,
0: which he failed. Subsequent records check showed that his license had already been revoked due to a prior DUI.
1: Oh, no.
0: He was arrested for, arrest.
1: Yeah, exactly.
0: Well, at least he wasn't driving a stolen car.
1: No, but, I don't think this stuff ever happened when watching the TV show Cheers.
0: Oh, I love that show.
1: Even though.
0: Yeah.
1: The whole show took place week after week after week, like you, Matty, in a bar.
0: Yeah, right. Yeah, 11 seasons.
1: Yeah.
0: And, none of the characters, none of them ever got drunk in a bar.
1: No.
0: I'll tell you why.
1: Why?
0: Because they drank your favorite drink. A virgin Caesar.
1: There you go.
0: All right.
1: Yeah.
3: Making your way in the world today takes everything you've got.
1: Oh, yeah.
3: Taking a break from all your worries sure would help a lot. Wouldn't you like to get away?
0: Didn't they call you Norm?

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1: This is New Country.
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0: Heroes. That's the Recklaws and Hometown Heroes at Kingston's New Country, 98.9 Biggie and Maddie on a Wednesday morning, middle of the week, and the workday kickoff is underway.
1: May 20th already, Maddie. Wow.
0: I know. You know what's happening this weekend? Big weekend in the U.S. because it's Memorial Day weekend. Mm-hmm. If you're a race fan, you've got to be excited.
1: Listen, I'm always excited. Like this last weekend, we had our long weekend. This weekend coming up, Memorial Day weekend, as you mentioned. Yes. So the Indianapolis 500 gets underway around noon hour, the festivities from Indianapolis.
0: Yeah.
1: 33 cars take the checkered flag, doing over 200 miles an hour for 500 miles. Then at night, in the evening, in Charlotte, they have the Coca-Cola 600, and they run the NASCAR races. And as an added bonus this year, the Formula One cars are in Montreal on Sunday. So you talk about races to watch on Sunday. Man, I'm going to be glued to the TV. I'm going to be switching back and forth like you just can't believe.
0: Yeah, so a race fan's dream this weekend.
1: Exactly. Plus the local tracks that I'm sure we'll hear about on Friday from Timmy Baltz. Brockville, Cornwall, Can-Am. I mean, they're all running this weekend as well. Wow.
0: Okay.
1: I'm telling you, boy. Lots to do if you're a race fan this weekend, that's for sure. Coming up. We'll do the weather for you. But right now, here's Luke Combs on Kingston's New Country, 98.9. Ain't No Love in Oklahoma. Oh, yeah, Luke? You're looking in the wrong spot, buddy.

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1: Well, we keep waiting for it to clear up a little bit for us. They say we're going to see a mix of sun and cloud before too long. Windy, though, with the temperature steady near 18 today. Clear with gusty north winds tonight. Low of 6 degrees overnight. Tomorrow, Thursday, sunshine. High of 16. And more of the same for Friday, mainly sunny with a high of 19. Current temperature, 18 degrees. And down.

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0: Carter Faye this morning on Kingston's new country leader. It is Betty, the song called Betty.
1: Well, I got to admit, I haven't watched the show lately, but the Survivor finale airs tonight on CBS.
0: Really?
1: Five contestants remaining, and I remember the first Survivor, and we got to meet him and hang out with him down in West Virginia for a couple of days. Big Tom.
0: Yeah, we were in Big Tom's hometown. We stopped in there on our way to Nashville, yeah.
1: I'm not talking about turkey hunting either.
0: No.
1: But, yeah, what a great, gracious guy. And he showed us, he came in second that year. Rob from Boston was first.
0: Yeah.
1: And he bought Tom with his, I think it was $1 million that they won for a brand new Harley Davidson motorcycle.
0: Really?
1: Yeah.
0: Wow.
1: Awesome.
0: And well, that was nice. Big Tom was on twice. He was on also the All-Star edition of Survivor as well.
1: Okay.
0: And, you know, you're talking about final episodes, but did you, and we did this earlier this morning, we talked about Cheers, remember?
1: Right.
0: But in 1993, 93 million people tuned into the final episode of Cheers.
1: 93 million?
0: That's right.
1: That's a lot of folks.
0: And you know what Kelsey Grammer said?
1: What?
0: He said, now I can shake these losers and get my own TV show.
1: Okay.
0: Yeah, which he did, for sure. It's a Wednesday morning here on The Big Show with Big G and Maddie.

0: places. The most country while you work. 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
1: Kingston's New Country.
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0: ACM Awards on the weekend, and yeah, he got snubbed again. Morgan Wallen. I think he was nominated in three or four categories, didn't win any of them.
1: Well, you know, he's an outlaw. He's the new outlaw of country music for sure, but he's had his legal problems, you mm-hmm. know.
0: Yeah, but his music is like everywhere.
1: Yeah.
0: And the fans are a little upset that he's not getting the recognition with the award shows that he should be getting, but he never even shows up to these shows.
1: Maddie, it's all politics. You know that. I know that. We've gone through that. I mean, how many times...
0: How many times have we been snubbed?
1: I hate to tell you this, but do you know how big a loser Big G is? Big G's been, I have been nominated for the Country Music DJ Award 3 times.
0: Right.
1: Right? Our friends over at the other station nominated me some years ago. I never won, okay?
0: Yeah.
1: I've been nominated for Tourism Ontario, went all the way to Windsor, Ontario, Final 3, didn't win. I was nominated for the Canadian Sports Volunteer. Didn't win. Like, you talk about losers? You're looking at one right here, man, across the board.
0: Hey, you're looking at two of them right here. Because remember the time that we got, well, we entered the ugly contest?
1: Yes!
0: Yeah, and they wouldn't even let us in. They disqualified us for being professionals.

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make a donation to them. It's tax receivable. They are a charity here in the city of Kingston and serving, as Amanda mentioned, thousands of breakfasts for school kids. They host hundreds of kids a day and in the summer camps all over, right from Napanee to Brockville. 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The May campaign ends, of course, at the end of May. Here she is. Oh, yeah. The Ella Fellas, and here is Ella. Be her.

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0: Jazzy No Truck Song, Tim Hicks at Kingston's New Country 98.9. Well, that's a wrap, buddy. It's been a fun morning.
1: Yeah, I hear you're going somewhere right after the show, Matty.
0: Yeah, I'm heading to the hearing clinic. I have to get my ears tested this morning. And I don't know why, because I don't seem to have a problem.
1: You don't, do you? Well, how about this? Can you hear me? Can you hear me?
0: What?
1: Can you hear me? Can you hear me?
0: What are you saying?
1: I give you a little sign language.
0: Okay. Oh, yeah. All right. We'll see.
1: I think you need it. You know where I'm headed?
0: Where?
1: I'm headed to the dentist.
0: Oh, no.
1: I lost a filling in my back tooth there. It has been really bugging me, but have you heard me complain about it?
0: No. Not once.
1: No, I'm sucking it up here, but I'm heading to the dentist at noon today to kind of get that fixed. I guess all of us are, you know, in the need of something and making appointments. And,
0: oh, yeah, I got the hearing clinic today. I have to go to the eye clinic tomorrow.
1: Really?
0: Oh, man. So it's just
1: okay, and then I'm going to be going.
0: Don't
1: to
0: you wish you could turn back time?
1: Oh, I guess so, Matty. Have a good day, everybody. Dave Devine, healthy Dave Devine, will take you through middays, and Trudette will drive you home this afternoon. We'll catch you back in here tomorrow morning for a Thursday edition of The Big Show. Thanks for listening, everybody.
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It's Dave Devine. The city's going to put on Forever Hip. 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

0: this song first. 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

country and work. 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Today is National Sugar Bee Apple Day, National Pick Strawberries Day, and National Be a Millionaire Day. 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Still, I win the lotto max at least. 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
10: Mix of sun and cloud expected later on this afternoon. A bit windy. Today's temperature about 18. Tonight, windy and 60 overnight low. Sunshine through tomorrow. A little bit windy again with a high of 16. Clouding back up on Friday with a high of 19.

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New country at work. It's Dave Devine. It was announced yesterday that Nashville will host the 2030 Super Bowl. So since it'll be in Nashville, the heart of country music, perhaps we'll actually have some country stars doing the halftime show. That's some silly pop stars all the time. Bailey Zimmerman now with Luke Combs. Here's Backup Plan. New country at work. So you

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0: 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And yes, sometimes we're even broadcasting live. 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

Peter Jeffrey at work. It's Dave DeVine. One in five men admit they will wear this three times in 1 week to work. It's not what you think. I'll tell you what the answer is coming up in about 15 minutes. 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
1: 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Woo!
0: 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That means Big G and Maddie in the morning. And New Country all day. 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

New country at work. It's day to mind. 1 in 5 men on a survey admitted to wearing this 3 times in 1 week to work. The answer is not what I thought. I thought it was underwear, but it's not. It's their shirt. Still, a little weird to wear the same shirt 3 times in 1 week. It's working well and I'm the problem. New country at work.

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14: Mix of sun and cloud expected later on this afternoon. A bit windy. Today's temperature about 18. Tonight, windy and 6, the overnight low. Sunshine through tomorrow. A little bit windy again with a high of 16. Clouding back up on Friday with a high of 19.

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New country at work. It's Dave Devinus. You probably heard by now that Megan Patrick has canceled her summer tour. All the shows have been canceled. They will return everybody's money. No problem there. She's pregnant, and there were some complications, so she decided to take the summer off and just sort of ride out the rest of her pregnancy in peace and quiet. It's Megan Patrick now with Golden Child, New Country at Work.

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1: Kingston Zoo Country 98.9 is Dave Lamont. I love new technology, especially these new battery facilities that are storing electricity for peak demand. So they'll store it when there's no demand. It'll charge up these big batteries and release the batteries when there's a peak demand for electricity. Sort of helping out the grid a little bit. I like this idea. It's really cool. As a matter of fact, officials from Ontario gathered in Greater Napanee to celebrate the opening of the Napanee Battery Electrical Storage System. 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I threw a

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New country at work, it's Day Divine. A study found that this is the number one thing that annoys us while out shopping. And man, does it ever, especially at Costco. I'll tell you what that answer is in about 15 minutes. Riley Green first, a new song called Change My Mind. New country at

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1: I'm Alyssa Brush, keeping you in the loop this afternoon. Ontario Provincial Police have charged three people after a drug trafficking investigation linked to Kingston, Frontenac, and Napanee. Police seized meth, cocaine, MDMA, fentanyl, heroin, firearms, and cash during searches in Napanee and Whitby. Two loaded guns and a stolen Ford F-150 were also recovered. All three accused were held for bail hearings. The City of Kingston published a notice of intention to designate the Deputy Warden's House, also known as the Isabel McNeil House. Built in 1911, the structure is tied to Kingston Penitentiary's history. The city's goal is to pass a bylaw to legally protect the structure through heritage designation. The move follows the recent announcement of the Canadian government putting the Isabel McNeil House on the market. This has sparked concern in the community about the future of the historic property. Michael Barrett, MP for Leeds Grenville, Thousand Islands, Rideau Lakes, is supporting Conservative MP Raquel Dancho's Bill C-263, which would create a national silver alert framework. The system aims to help locate missing vulnerable seniors by coordinating alerts across governments and police, similar to Amber Alerts. The proposed follows public concern after the 2023 disappearance of Winnipeg senior Earl Moberg case study. It's now time for Playoff Fever, and here's Matt Latour.
2: The Western Conference Finals kick off tonight between the Colorado Avalanche and the Vegas Golden Knights with plenty of firepower on display. Vegas forward Mitch Marner leads all skaters in these playoffs with 18 points through 12 games, while Colorado's Nathan MacKinnon leads his side with 13 points, but in only 9 games. Switching gears to the PWHL, Montreal takes a 2-1 series lead over Ottawa into Game 4 tonight, with a chance to win their first ever Walter Cup in a series that has seen every game decided by just one goal. Whether it's the NHL or the PWHL, tonight's playoff schedule is must-see TV. I'm Matt Latour. Playoff Fever returns at 4.
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1: Today will be mainly sunny with a high of 18. Tonight we'll have clear skies with a low of 6. Tomorrow we can expect it to be sunny with a high of 16. And Friday, mix of sun and clouds with a high of 18. Currently, it's 18 degrees.
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0: Where Kingston's country lives. That means local news, traffic, and weather every morning and afternoon. Because that's what Kingston expects. 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

New country at work, it's day divine, according to a study. This was found to be the most annoying thing while shopping, and the answer is slow walkers. So true, am I right? Especially those people at Costco. You know, they stop to check their phone, slow down the flow of traffic, or the lineup that you can't get by when people are standing in the lineup waiting for a sample. That drives me nuts, too. Jason Aldean, new country at work.

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6: Mix of sun and cloud expected later on this afternoon. A bit windy. Today's temperature about 18. Tonight, windy and 60 overnight low. Sunshine through tomorrow. A little bit windy again with a high of 16. Clouding back up on Friday with a high of 19.

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New country at work. And oh man, did Ella Langley ever clean house at the awards on the weekend. At the American Country Music Awards, he won several, including Artist Songwriter of the Year. That's her new song there called Be Her. It's Dave Devine with Mackenzie Porter now. New country at work. Can't

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It's Dave Devine. What a lineup this year at Ottawa Blues Fest. Two of the biggest winners at the Academy Country Music Awards this past weekend are performing, Cody Johnson and Ella Langley, along with this guy, too, Hardy. Here's favorite country song, New Country, 98.9.

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0: yourselves, Kingston, because the new Country 98.9 Subaru of Kingston Community Cruiser is coming to crash your perfectly planned day. That's right, we'll be popping up at festivals and events all over town. Like that one cousin who never RSVP'd but always shows up anyways. We're rolling in, blasting the tunes, and sometimes broadcasting live because subtlety is overrated. 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
1: 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Brand new song for Dan and Shay now called Say So. 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I got a car.

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New country at work. It's Dave Devine. 3 out of 5 of us have one of these in our car right now, but it doesn't work. And the answer is an air freshener. And I've got one in my car that doesn't work right now. And I keep meaning to bring one out to the car every time I go out there, but I forget. And I've been meaning to bring one out for a week now. George Burge, Cowboy Songs, New Country at Work.

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2: Mix of sun and cloud expected later on this afternoon. A bit windy. Today's temperature about 18. Tonight, windy and 6, the overnight low. Sunshine through tomorrow. A little bit windy again with a high of 16. Clouding back up on Friday with a high of 19.

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country at work. It's Dave Devine. Ella Langley, literally the hottest artist on the planet right now. She just won a whole bunch of awards at the ACMs over the weekend, including Artist Songwriter of the Year. She's got two shows planned for mid-July here in Ontario, one in Hamilton and one at Ottawa Blues Fest. It's Washboard Uni now with Ben.

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Kingston's New Country 98.9. It's Dave Devine, Bronx and Tonks. Rodeo and Country Music Festival set to go August 28th, Ottawa Stadium. Two headliners this year, including the Reklaws and this fella named Dean Brody. Here's his new song called A Man Without a Woman. 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

New country at work. It's Dave Devine. I found another useless fact I want to add to my useless fact file. If you were to fill the Grand Canyon with footballs, it would hold 900 trillion footballs. I love useless facts. Nate Smith, Tyler Hubbard, here's After Midnight. New country at work. 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

New country at work, it's Dave Devine. 3 out of 5 people don't know their license plate number. I used to know mine, but I had to change my license plate 3 times in 1 year. First time I did change it was peeling, so they had to give me a new license plate. The second plate I lost in an accident. My Jeep got destroyed. And then my third one is one of those new green plates for my EV. I couldn't tell you what that license plate number is. It's Kane Brown, backseat driver, new country at work.

New Country Afternoons, Megan Patrick, safe place to break. Hey, I'm Trinette. We got music from Riley Green coming up. Post Malone is going to be joining Jelly Roll on the Big Ass Stadium Tour, making a stop in Toronto soon. Here he is with Luke Combs, Guy for That, New Country Afternoons.

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10: Today will be mainly sunny with a high of 18. Tonight we'll have clear skies with a low of 6. Tomorrow we can expect it to be sunny with a high of 16. And Friday, mix of sun and clouds with a high of 18. Currently, it's 18 degrees.

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1: New Kench pre-afternoons, Luke Bryan with Kick the Dust Up. Well, certainly stirring up some things with the new song. A lot of people on social media saying that it sounds like AI. Well, all the same, whatever you feel about it, if you love Luke Bryan, new album Signs out this September. I got better. Morgan Wallen, New Country Afternoons.

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Kingston's New Country 98.9, Dallas Smith, Alexandra Kay. 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

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Ella Langley, Be Her, album Dandelion on repeat for me right now. I'm Trinette. Here's Aaron Goodman, said no redneck ever. 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
9: Today will be mainly sunny with a high of 18. Tonight we'll have clear skies with a low of 6. Tomorrow we can expect it to be sunny with a high of 16. And Friday, mix of sun and clouds with a high of 18. Currently, it's 18 degrees.

New Country 98.9, Kane Brown with Woman. Let's play Trinette's Trivia. Here's your question this afternoon. Kids did this four times more often in the 90s than today. What do you think the answer is? Text it in to 866-85-BOOTS. Kids did this four times more often in the 90s than today. What's your answer? Text it in now for Trinette's Trivia. Scotty McCreery, Hootie and the Blowfish, Bottle Rockets, New Country 98.9.

New Country Afternoons. Tim McGraw, I like it, I love it. Always sounds nicer when the weather's warmer. Cody Johnson, he recently picked up Entertainer of the Year at the Academy of Country Music Awards. He's got his new album, Banks of the Trinity, out at the end of June. Here's The Fall, New Country Afternoons.

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Kingston's New Country 98.9, Zach Top, South of Sanity. Trinette's Trivia, have you figured it out yet? Well, if you missed the question, kids did this four times more often in the 90s than today. A couple of you said drink from the water hose. That's a good guess, but the answer is actually mowing the lawn. Kids mowed the lawn more often in the 90s than today. Why is that? Maybe we should switch that up a little bit. Dylan Scott, What He'll Never Have, New Country 98.9.

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Morgan Griffiths, Jess B, and me hitting the road this summer. 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
1: I'm Melissa Brush, keeping you in the loop this afternoon. The Frontenac, Lennox, and Addington, Ontario health team is getting $3.62 million from the province to help connect up to 8,500 residents with a family doctor or nurse practitioner by summer 2027. Officials say the funding will support hiring more healthcare providers and expand team-based care in Kingston, Napanee, Charlotte Lake, and other rural communities. The announcement builds on the recent opening of the Spruce Health Hub, which has already exceeded its patient attachment target. Police are urging youth and families to think carefully before sending personal images through social media and messaging apps. Police say sending intimate or private photos may seem harmless, but once an image is shared, control over who sees it can quickly be lost. Police say forwarding or posting someone else's personal images without consent may result in criminal consequences. The City of Kingston is inviting residents to its annual Public Works Day open house this Saturday. The family-friendly event runs from 9 a.m. until noon at the Public Works headquarters on Division Street. Visitors can check out city vehicles and equipment, take part in hands-on activities, and learn more about services like road maintenance, transit, and solid waste. Public Works Director Karen Santucci says the event offers a chance to meet the people who help keep Kingston running year-round. And now it's time for Playoff Fever. Here's Kennedy Freeman.
2: Will Habs fans still have one more sleep until the anxieties of playoff hockey return? Puck drops tonight on the Western Conference Final between the Colorado Avalanche and the Vegas Golden Knights. And if you're having trouble picking a side like I am, here's a stat to chew on. Colorado has 10 Canadians on its 2025-26 roster, while Vegas has 18. But I know, how does one choose between Nathan MacKinnon and Mitch Marner? In the PWHL, Ottawa and Montreal are back on the ice tonight, with Montreal holding a 2-1 lead in that best-of-five series. I'm Kennedy Freeman. Playoff Fever returns tomorrow morning at 8 o'clock.
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5: Things are looking good so far on the 401 today. Traffic is moving smoothly east and west between Belleville and Brockville with no problems through Napanee, Odessa, Kingston, or Gananoque. Clear sky tonight, a low of 6. Thursday, sunny, a high of 16. Friday, a mix of sun and cloud, a high of 18. And Saturday, cloudy, a chance of showers, and a high of 15. 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

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Art After Dark is back this Friday. 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
0: 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Traffic and weather together.
11: It's a clear drive on the 401 this afternoon. You're seeing steady traffic in both directions between Belleville and Brockville, and it's all good through Napanee, Odessa, Kingston, and Gananoque. Clear sky tonight, a low of 6. Thursday, sunny, a high of 16. Friday, a mix of sun and cloud, a high of 18. And Saturday, cloudy, a chance of showers, and a high of 15. 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

Catchway Afternoons, Brooks and Dunn, My Maria. Record-breaking 18th time winning the Academy of Country Music's Duo of the Year. Now, there's a lot of people saying now this award show is rigged because the fact that they haven't actually released new music in years, how could they even be eligible for that award? Well, they're pretty iconic. That's probably how. George Burge, Luke Bryan, Ride, Ride, Ride, New Country Afternoons.

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2: 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We'll take a look at that in the morning.
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Country Afternoons, the Reclaws, Good Old Days have so many great shows coming up this summer, including they're playing Bronx and Tonks Rodeo and Country Music Festival. That's happening at the end of August. And then their Cross Canada Tour with Dean Brody. 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Nate Smith, Tyler Hubbard, here's After Midnight, New Country Afternoons.

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0: 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Traffic and weather together.
10: Good conditions along the 401. Traffic is moving nicely eastbound and westbound through Napanee, Odessa, Kingston, and Gananoque. Everything between Belleville and Brockville is looking good with no collisions reported. Clear sky tonight, a low of 6. Thursday, sunny, a high of 16. Friday, a mix of sun and cloud, a high of 18. And Saturday, cloudy, a chance of showers, and a high of 15. 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

New Country Afternoon, Stephen Colbert's final shows on Thursday night. Jon Stewart, Steven Spielberg, and Bruce Springsteen are amongst the guests that will be appearing. Tucker Wetmore, here's Brunette, New Country Afternoons.

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1: I'm Alyssa Brush, keeping you in the loop this afternoon. Ontario Provincial Police have charged three people after a drug trafficking investigation linked to Napanee, Frontenac, and Kingston. Police seized meth, cocaine, MDMA, fentanyl, heroin, firearms, and cash during searches in Napanee and Whitby. Two loaded guns and a stolen Ford F-150 were also recovered. All three accused were held for bail hearings. The Great Lakes Museum in Kingston has reopened the historic SS Keewatin for its third public season. The Keewatin reopened on May 16th, and visitors can once again tour the world's last remaining Edwardian passenger steamship and explore preserved cabins, dining rooms, and engine spaces. The museum will offer regular guided tours of the ship throughout the season and four different experiences to choose from. The attraction is open daily from 9:30 a.m. to 6 p.m., with tickets available through the Great Lakes Museum website. Monster trucks are set to shake Slush Puppy Place this weekend as Monster Spectacular returns to Kingston on May 24th, with freestyle BMX, motocross backflips, and five massive trucks, including tour champion Overkill Evolution. CEO of Monster Spectacular, Matthew RL, says the event offers much more than just racing.
2: So it's a monster truck show, yes, for sure, but we have more than that. We have lawnmower races, we have a motocross backflip, freestyle BMX with Nick's Game champion, Mike Margaret from Ontario, and great monster trucks, so great event for all the family.
1: The family-friendly show also features lawnmower races and performances from three-time X Games BMX champion Mike Varga. In the NHL playoffs tonight, Vegas takes on Colorado in Game 1 of their series. The PWHL Walter Cup final resumes tonight between Montreal and Ottawa, with Montreal up 2-1. And the Blue Jays battle the Yankees tonight in the MLB. The next time you're scrolling through your phone, visit KingstonDaily.ca and see what Kingston is talking about. 401 Traffic and Weather together, next.
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5: No issues for drivers on the 401. Traffic is moving well between Belleville and Brockville, and no issues to report through Napanee, Odessa, Kingston, or Gananoque. Clear sky tonight, a low of 6. Thursday, sunny, a high of 16. Friday, a mix of sun and cloud, a high of 18. And Saturday, cloudy, a chance of showers, and a high of 15. 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
0: 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That means Big G and Maddie in the morning. And New Country all day. 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
1: 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He's supposed to be playing a show at Caesars Windsor. It's now been rescheduled for November. Here's Riley Green, Change My Mind, New Country Afternoons.

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0: 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Traffic and weather together.
6: Looking good on the 401. You're seeing smooth conditions both ways between Belleville and Brockville. No collisions slowing things down through Napanee, Odessa, Kingston, or Gananoque. Clear sky tonight, a low of 6. Thursday, sunny, a high of 16. Friday, a mix of sun and cloud, a high of 18. And Saturday, cloudy, a chance of showers, and a high of 15. Traffic for Stephen Kanjar at the agency Niagara. 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

Kingston's New Country 98.9. Kingston police are warning scammers of impersonating officers over the phone. We've got the full story at kingstondaily.ca, as well as some good news, too. 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
2: 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We'll take a look at that in the morning.
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New Country Afternoons, James Barker Band, you didn't hear it from me. Dan and Shay set to release their new album, Young, August the 21st. In fact, the title track is already available everywhere if you want to check it out. They've actually been together as a duo for 13 years so far. Here is Dan and Shay, Say So, New Country Afternoons.

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0: 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Traffic and weather together.
13: It's a good drive along the 401. Traffic is steady through Napanee, Odessa, Kingston, and Gananoque. Both directions between Belleville and Brockville are looking good with no problems to report. Clear sky tonight, a low of 6. Thursday, sunny, a high of 16. Friday, a mix of sun and cloud, a high of 18. And Saturday, cloudy, a chance of showers, and a high of 15. 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

New Country Afternoons, Dean Brody, A Man Without a Woman, a double album in store for him this year. First one will be out at the end of June. Love new music from Dean Brody. He's one of my favorite songwriters, so looking forward to this one. Cody Johnson recently picking up Entertainer of the Year at the Academy of Country Music Awards. Here's The Fall, New Country Afternoons.

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1: I'm Melissa Brush, keeping you in the loop this afternoon. The Frontenac, Lennox, and Addington, Ontario health team is getting $3.62 million from the province to help connect up to 8,500 residents with a family doctor or nurse practitioner by summer 2027. Officials say the funding will support hiring more healthcare providers and expand team-based care in Kingston, Napanee, Charlotte Lake, and other rural communities. The announcement builds on the recent opening of the Spruce Health Hub, which has already exceeded its patient attachment target. Police are urging youth and families to think carefully before sending personal images through social media and messaging apps. Police say sending intimate or private photos may seem harmless, but once an image is shared, control over who sees it can quickly be lost. Police say forwarding or posting someone else's personal images without consent may result in criminal consequences. The City of Kingston is inviting residents to its annual Public Works Day open house this Saturday. The family-friendly event runs from 9 a.m. until noon at the Public Works headquarters on Division Street. Visitors can check out city vehicles and equipment, take part in hands-on activities, and learn more about services like road maintenance, transit, and solid waste. Public Works Director Karen Santucci says the event offers a chance to meet the people who help keep Kingston running year-round. In the NHL playoffs tonight, Vegas takes on Colorado in Game 1 of their series. The PWHL Walter Cup Final resumes tonight between Montreal and Ottawa, with Montreal up 2-1. And the Blue Jays battle the Yankees tonight in the MLB. The next time you're scrolling through your phone, visit KingstonDaily.ca and see what Kingston is talking about. 401 Traffic and Weather together, next.
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5: The 401 is moving along between Belleville and Brockville. Eastbound and westbound traffic is steady and all lanes are clear through Napanee, Odessa, Kingston, and Gananoque. Clear sky tonight, a low of 6. Thursday, sunny, a high of 16. Friday, a mix of sun and cloud, a high of 18. And Saturday, cloudy, a chance of showers, and a high of 15. 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
0: Where Kingston's country lives. That means local news, traffic, and weather every morning and afternoon. Because that's what Kingston expects. 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

New Country Afternoons, Ella Langley with the song she performed at the Academy of Country Music Awards, Be Her, where she also picked up Female Artist of the Year. Megan Patrick taking in a little bit of a break. She's got a baby on the way. She's been sharing kind of some of the updates of her pregnancy so far, the cutest baby bump. Here she is with Safe Place to Break, New Country Afternoons.

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12: If you're traveling on the 401, it's in good shape. Traffic is moving smoothly between Belleville and Brockville. No collisions to report, and it's all clear through Napanee, Odessa, Kingston, and Gananoque. Clear sky tonight, a low of 6. Thursday, sunny, a high of 16. Friday, a mix of sun and cloud, a high of 18. And Saturday, cloudy, a chance of showers, and a high of 15. 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

New Country Afternoon, Zach Top, Good Times and Tan Lines. Takes you right to summertime, no matter when you hear that song, as does Tracy Byrd's Watermelon Crawl. And we've got that after Vincent Mason. Wish you well. New Country Afternoons.

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2: 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We'll take a look at that in the morning.
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0: 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Traffic and weather together.
14: So far, so good on the 401 today. Seeing good travel east and west between Belleville and Brockville. And it's all clear through Napanee, Odessa, Kingston, and Gananoque with no problems along the way. Clear sky tonight, a low of 6. Thursday, sunny, a high of 16. Friday, a mix of sun and cloud, a high of 18. And Saturday, cloudy, a chance of showers, and a high of 15. 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Stay on time and up to date with 401 traffic and weather together tomorrow morning starting at 6.
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New Country Afternoons, Brett Kissel, Dirk Bentley, Hurtin' Songs. A short work week, but always feels a little bit longer because a lot of the times you have to get the same amount of work done. But hey, tomorrow's Thursday already. We're getting closer to the weekend. Have yourself a fantastic evening. I'll talk to you again tomorrow on New Country Afternoons.

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